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1: 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Because the two of them were chasing the low tide, they forgot about those horses. Yes, they did. 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
8: 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Now it is first used as a noun for the spring tide, the king tide, tidal wave, or huge tide. Mene ko tōna whaka Māori. 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He motu kei te taha whakarua o New Tirini. The tidal wave that struck the shores of Tonga, islands to the north shore and east of New Zealand, was 12 feet in height. Tainui, a noun, spring tide, king tide, tidal wave, or huge tide. Tainui.
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5: 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Slogans are everywhere. The Whaka Māori panel picks some of their favourites.
6: E te tī, e te tā, e te iti, e te rahi. 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
7: 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Immerse yourself in learning, wānanga, discussion and the joy of Te Reo Māori with our crew. Here's Whaka Māori with our host Kimo Holtham.
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0: 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A memorable phrase, a call to action, or a motto. 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
4: 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I have a few events for you I tēnei rā whānau, Northland College whānau hui. Northland College is currently under Commissioner Governance and are exploring options to improve education for our Thai tamariki. I also have a permaculture food forest workshop happening in Kaingaroa this weekend. Honamu Toki workshop brought to us by Te Waimate Mission House as part of the Matariki Pewhairangi Festival. I also wanted to talk to you about a volunteer opportunity happening at the Quarry Festival of Light. Ko te wai ata e whai ake nei, he wai ata ata hua nā la featuring rei, he piko, he tuna.
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0: 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Koe Arts Festival of Lights are looking for volunteers to support them from the 15th to the 18th of July, 5pm to 9:30pm. Aye, they are looking for volunteer superstars to help bring this event to the community. Types of roles and support needed are afi to set up and pack down, ticketing, signposting, greeters, keep site safe for customers as well. If you are interested in this opportunity to be a part of the Quarry Arts Centre Festival of Lights, I encourage you to email creative@quarryarts.org or head to your pukemata into your search bar, Quarry Arts Centre, for more information. Ko te weata e whai ake nei he weata nā Ayla Jade, ngā hau o Tāwhiri.
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You are warmly invited to come together for an important community kōrero on the future of Northland College. They are exploring a potential transition to a charter school model, and it is critical that the voices of our whānau, hapū and community help shape any pathway forward. This is about ensuring the future of our kura truly serves our ākonga and our people. This is happening on Thursday, the 9th of July, whānau, 5:30 p.m. to 7:30 p.m. at the Mahinga Innovation and Enterprise Park, Ngā Whā. If you would like more information, I encourage you to head to whānau, your pukumata, into your search bar. Te runanga a iwi o ngā puhi. Ko te waiata e whai ake nei, he waiata nā Ruia Ābrahama, nei te tiriti.

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0: 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Whānau mā, I have an opportunity happening this weekend in Kaingaro. This event is being hosted by Māra Kai o te Hāpuri. Now, have you ever wanted to create a thriving food forest that provides food, habitat, beauty, and abundance for years to come? Join Lynn for a hands-on permaculture food forest workshop where we'll explore the principles of food forest design and work together to establish a productive planting system. This is happening on Saturday, the 27th of June, 9 a.m. to 2 p.m. Kaingaro. You'll learn about food forest layers, plant selection and placement, building healthy soil, creating resilient, productive growing systems, practical planting techniques as well. A light lunch will be provided. If you would like to register, you can email kaingaroplantlady@gmail.com or head to your pukemata into your search bar, create a food forest permaculture workshop. Ko te weata e whai ake nei, he weata nā mātahi pū mano, he kōha.
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0: 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Your host here for the Drive Time Hour from 3 to 4, counting down the top 5 reata Māori no te reo irirangi o Tainui FM. Te Waimate Mission House is hosting a Pounamu Toki workshop Saturday the 11th of July as part of the Matariki Pewhairangi Festival. This is an all-day events whānau presented by Aotearoa Bone and Stone, where participants will create a toki pendant ready to wear in this contemporary tikanga-based workshop. Now, if you would like information on how to register for this event's whānau, you can head to your pukemata into your search bar, Te Waimate Mission House. Now, on the topic of the Matariki Pewhairangi Festival, they are also hosting a Manu Tukutuku kite making workshop on the 4th of July as well, whānau. Lots of things going on at Te Waimate Mission House. For more information, head to Te Waimate Mission House on your pukemata or your search bar. Ko te waiata e whai ake nei, he waiata nā rā, Chairman, te aroha.
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6: 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He aha te tikanga o tērā? Or why is my choice important?
7: It's an important choice because it decides if you vote in a Māori electorate or general electorate. There's no right or wrong, it's just what's right for you.
6: What are the key dates or timeframes that people should be aware of this year? Because things have changed slightly, haven't they?
7: They have. If you're enrolled, e tau ana tō kōwhiri, Māori role general, all good. You don't have to do anything. If you'd like to change that role before the election, you need to do it before midnight, ono akuhata, tuku mōhio, that's 3 months before election. If you're not enrolled, you can do it now, so you can vote in the 2026 general election. You make your role choice when you're enrolled to vote. And we encourage everyone to be enrolled before the 4th of October, which we call RIT Day, because that will give you an easy vote card, which makes things really easy and fast when you go through the voting places.
6: So if I was on the Māori role and I wanted to switch over to the general role, how do I do that?
7: You can go online to vote.nz or you can ring our 0800 number to get an enrolment form to update your details.
6: So that easy, eh? Māma noiho.
7: Māma noiho.
6: No reira, mihi mea kaore aku details i te kitea i runga i te pirangi. What if my details aren't coming up when I check my enrolment online? What can I do?
7: Well, try search again. Tuatai. Ai, rangahaua. And ki te kore, you can ring our 0800 367 656 free number, and our team will check for you, and if necessary, send out an enrolment form for you to change.
6: Or ask your mokopuna to help you.
7: That's what I do.
6: So could I be moved off a role from one role to another, or is that my
7: no.
6: choice? Māku tērā e whakatau.
7: Koe tēnā ko te mana, ne? Nau te mana. I kōwhiringia koe tērā rārangi, a ka mau pūmau koe ki tērā rārangi.
6: What's the latest I can enrol?
7: The absolute last date of enrolment, taku mōhio rūtakau Māori ma oke topa, because 26 advance voting starts, 26th of October.
6: But if I enrol by the 4th of October, it would be much easier.
7: Yeah. Much easier. You get a what they call an easy vote card pack, which ensures also that you do a normal vote, not a special vote.
6: In the past, back in my student days, I've just turned up on the day and enrolled and cast the vote. Can I do that?
7: No, that's been a law change that's happened recently. No, you will not be able to enroll and vote on the same day. Electoral law changes means you need to be enrolled before voting starts. So that's midnight. Sunday 25th of October.
6: So kōrero mai, mō te hunga kaore te tino marama ki ngā electorates, ki te ao tō rangapū. How many Māori electorates are there?
7: E whetu, noi ho ngā pōti Māori, ngā rohe Māori, and I think the number was fixed in October 2024, based on population data from the census and the electoral roll data.
6: No reira, hea te hiranga, papa, hea te hiranga o taku pōti. How does my choice affect my vote?
7: If you choose the general, you vote for a candidate in the general electorate, so where you reside. If you choose the Māori role, you vote for a candidate in the Māori electorate. Koia tēnā te pū o tō kōwhiringa.
6: Hoi anō, mehe mea kei runga ahau i te rārangi pōti Māori. 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
7: Ai. Any party that's registered, correct.
6: I te pāpai hone, mihi ana ki a koe i a tāua kōrero. 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
7: Tēnā koe.

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0: Rota Rota, a Wikitoria Machia.

0: Rota Rota, a Wikitoria Makio.
1: Hapu coordination. 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Look how far we've come from a petition to a competition to whiua te kupu. 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He reo a tēnana, the dip of the pitch and pace, passion for te reo moves us over what we need to face. He mana mutuhake. Origins or te reo, hapu development issues of the day, side by side, I'm just the icing on the cake. He kinaki.
0: Rota Rota, a Wikitoria Makio.

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5: We're broadcasting Ngā Kapa Haka Kura Tuarua o Aotearoa 2026, Tuesday 30th of June, right up until Thursday the 2nd of July, every morning beginning at 11 a.m. and wrapping up at around 8 p.m. Hono mai e hoa mā, we'll have a different program for the finals day on Friday the 3rd of July. 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
1: 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Now, Omanaya was one of the 11 Taniwha sons of Araituru. Now, each of her 11 sons took a journey to see the country in which they lived in, and each of them made their own mark on the harbour and its surrounding countryside. Now, Omanaya was a particularly lazy Taniwha. Sounds like some of the personalities we have around the marae at times. Now, he travelled due south and burrowed until he hit the mountains of Wāku. As his brother Waima had done earlier, smelling his brother, he followed the scent, digging a path that leads down and under the mountains. Now, despite his efforts, he did not find his brother, and in the attempt to follow someone else's path, he became lost himself. He never made it out of the fortresses of Wāku. No one said life was going to be a tar-sealed road. Omanaya, tihe mauri ora.
0: Te Wao Te Reo, your flavour.
2: Ko maunga taniwha, te maunga, ko maunga muka, te marae ngā puhi, te whare hokianga, te moana ngā puhi, nui tonu, te iwi e ngā reo, e ngā mana, e ngā kārangaranga, maha nau mai, haere mai.

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1: Paringa. 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
2: Paki, a verb. To describe also good weather, to be fine without rain, dry, or also fair weather. 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
2: 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The summer maiden Hine Raumati and Tane Rore. And the saying attributed to the haka o Tane Rore. Tane Rore's dance refers to the shimmering of the hot air during the summer. Full Tane Rore. I te mohi o rānei koe.
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3: 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We've known for a long time that alternative education is failing kids and predominantly Māori and Pacifica kids.
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